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1: This song I wrote in my bedroom as a little love letter to my hometown. What it's gone on to be is nothing to do with me, and it's all to do with you lot. So thank you from the bottom of my heart. Thank you all for being here. This has been one of the best nights of my life. I'll never forget it. Be lucky, Hammersmith. I'll see you soon. This is called The Angel.

As I walk these streets alone, through this baroque home, upon the barren fields of ivory, beneath the stadiums of stone, through the turnstiles at the Angel, see the homeless on the green, from the Cali to the cross, and every shithole in between. Past the church, the mosque, the crack den, and the offie on the corner. See the brasses from the brothel that pretends to be a sauna. Watch the bedlam in the bookies. See the winners and the losers seeking solace from their sorrow. In the local battle cruisers, through the madness in the market, weathered faces turn to greet ya. Hello, governor, how's your mother? You alright, son? Double pie and mash and liquor. Cut the rosy Lee Upshot, but watch retired gangsters bicker. Every day in Arthur's calf, the little fucker's causing trouble. For the causes make you smile, you meet your muckers for a couple. Forget your troubles for a while, from the full nil to the hemi. All the faces are the same, cause the manner might be changing, but the people still remain.

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It's in my family and my friends, in every gram and every bends. 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
1: J-Way. Common Ground.

0: 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We're not creative enough, we're not positive enough.
1: It's coming home, it's coming home, it's coming, football's coming home.
2: We'll go on getting back.

stars. Dive into Mars and hope that my sanity covers the cost to remove the stain of my love.